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Only sound you will hear is the beating of my heart. 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

0: 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Let's do some.
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1: 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But wait a minute, isn't this?
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1: But I thought the old lady dropped it into the ocean in the air.